Man on our street whose name is Mr. Pete. And he keeps good things to eat, but you should hear him speak. When you ask him anything, he never answers no.

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And I surprised her with a puppy, kept me up all Christmas Eve 2 years ago. And it would sure embarrass her when I came in from working late, 'cause I would know that she'd been sitting there and crying

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I came home unexpectedly and caught her crying needlessly in the middle of the day. And it was in the early spring when flowers bloom and robins sing, she went away.

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0: 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Talking Candy Bar Blues, con Peter, Paul and Mary.
1: Bought a candy bar the other day, only ate halves, gonna throw the rest away. When I saw this kid playing in the street, I said, hey kid, you want something to eat? He said, what? I said, candy, son. He said, help! 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Half a bar of chocolate, running down my fingers. Well, the kid comes back in a minute or two, but his mom's with him and the neighbors too, and they got the kid scared. It's plain to see. They say, which one done it? He points at me. He says, him. I say, what do you mean? He says, you. And then he starts to scream, and I'm standing. Everybody's looking.

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A little late, isn't it? Anybody got a watch? We got to see how late it is. I got a better idea. Let's find somebody with a watch and stare at him. Well, some start picking up baseball bats and the others are pulling the pins from their hats. I think this thing's gone a little too far. Hell, I only offered him a candy bar. I say, wait. Say, what are you doing? They say, pre-vert, the kid's life is ruined. Oh, well, then you better check what he's chewing, because I have the feeling he's in the middle of a bubblegum orgy. Well, they're coming at me and I'm backing away, and then I hear this policeman say, are you positive he's the right man? I quick flip the candy bar out of my hand. He says, show me. I says, show you what? He says, the candy bar, you degenerate. And he grabs me. He grabs both my hands. Pretty easy to see.

0: 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Chocolate covered.
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0: and no potatoes.
1: All that meat.

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1: Oh, that's all.
2: All that meat and no potatoes just ain't right, like green tomatoes.
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